93.3 KIOA, Des Moines' greatest hits. I'm Tony Lorino. Welcome. The all-request hour just off and running. And this time tomorrow, Las Vegas. Backstreet Boys at the Sphere. Let's make those plans for New Year's weekend. Make sure you're back this time tomorrow night.

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0: It was nice to see back at it. Everything going on over the weekend at the VMAs and lots of awards for her, too. Talking Madonna in just a moment. As we're back into the All Request Hour, and Candace, we will get one of your favorites from Madonna ready to go. 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

93.3 KIOA. All Request Hour is on. One for Dan. He shares his birthday with this guy who's got one next week. So birthday cake all around for you, Dan, and for John Mellencamp. We'll celebrate a little early tonight with this one. Here's Small Town.

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I'm Tony the Reno. 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

93.3 KIOA. Have you seen those pictures of him floating around yet and getting clocked in the face? It's just the name of the tour, Roll with the Punches, not really getting KO'd in real life. Bryan Adams is on Heaven on the All Request Hour.

93.3 KIOA, Des Moines' greatest hits. I'm Tony Lorino, and this time tomorrow, the big plans are on. Backstreet at the Sphere, Las Vegas. It is going to be one of those moments you never forget. Everybody that's been at the Sphere like this place, you got to see a concert here. Let's get you in first chance tomorrow night.

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0: All right.
2: 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I just heard it when I was a kid. I've loved it ever since. That's one of my favorite songs.
0: I'm in the same boat. There's nothing wrong with having fun tonight. There's nothing wrong with Wang Chunging tonight. We'll do it in just a moment or two for you, Jason. 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

93.3 KIOA. I'm Tony Lorino. Well, it's going to be the night you never forget. The Backstreet Boys at the Sphere, Las Vegas, everything about the Sphere. Everyone we've talked to that's been said, this is the concert place you got to see. So let's get you in. It all starts tomorrow night right here.

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0: And if you can correctly text in the year on the timeline, you could win that $100. In the year we're talking about, we're into the 90s. Michael Jordan leaves, and then he's back. Back to the Chicago Bulls, wearing that weird number 45 for a little while, but still playing like a legend. The Frappuccino goes nationwide, becomes that drink that everybody's got to try at Starbucks, right? And this day in the year, we're talking about Mariah Carey hits number one with Fantasy. Was the year 1995, 1996, or 1997? Text your guest to enter and win to 877-909-1989. 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
2: 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The Frappuccino goes nationwide at Starbucks in this one.

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0: Cause I gotta have faith. Ooh, I gotta have faith. Because I gotta have faith, faith, faith. I gotta have faith, faith, faith.
1: 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Oh, and this time tomorrow, yeah, you'll have everything you need to plan that trip for Backstreet Boys at the Sphere in Vegas. Make sure you're back right here this time tomorrow night.

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Des Moines' greatest hits are on 93.3 KIOA. I'm Tony Lorino. I have contended this every year on Halloween. Spooky season is really just Michael Jackson season, right? We got Thriller and all that. And of course, we dress up like him, too. Gotta love it with this one tonight.

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0: Tony Lorino, no Top Gun 3 news yet. There have been lots of rumors about that with Tom Cruise, but he has announced another return, Days of Thunder 2. Yeah, if you're more into the race cars than all the flying, you can get caught up on the big plans for that at throwbacknation.com. Check that out. And we will check into the airplane music, at least. Original Top Gun music that Tom will love from Kenny Loggins. Moments away, coming up.
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93.3 KIOA. I'm Tony Lorino. Thank you for having your throwbacks on with us as we get ready for the concert to ring in the new year. It's going to be the best of 2027. There's no doubt about that. Backstreet Boys at the Sphere on New Year's weekend. You could be there, all on us. Flight, hotel, airfare, all of it. Come on back tomorrow night and get ready to win.

0: It's 1 year of hits for one solid hour. Throwback Nation's late night class reunion. Go! And if these sound familiar?
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Oh, my hands were in the air on that one. Were yours too? Then you're at the right place. 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
0: 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The first line, I believe, everybody's doing a brand new dance now. 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

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With songs like this from Def Leppard, of course.

93.3 KIOA. 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

93.3 KIOA. Doing more Big Hair, Class of 1988, Late Night Class Reunion. We were doing it to rock out and party with Def Leppard. Now we do it to Feel the Love. Whitesnake's on for the Class of 88.

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93.3 KIOA. Class of 1988, late night class reunion. We had a little seasonal thing going on there, didn't we? Hazy Shade of Winter, Spring Love. No, we don't have a fall song from the class of 1988, so Falling Out of Love we'll have to do, right? Joan Jett and the Blackhearts, late night class reunion for the class of 88. Here's I Hate Myself for

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1: Now, I obviously don't spend any time in men's restrooms, but I wonder how they compare to women's.
2: Our restroom's pretty good shape here.
1: Yeah?
2: Yeah.
1: I mean, you've talked about how you've got the guys that wipe the boogers on the wall behind the urinal.
2: Yeah.
1: Is that still happening?
2: Occasionally.
1: Yeah. So I know that happens. Things get weird when you start talking about restrooms, especially public restrooms.
2: Right.
1: Because you never know what you're touching, what you're seeing, what's going on. I thought we were good here at work.
2: Yeah, we're a small group of people.
1: Small
2: we're all
1: group
2: friends.
1: Of people. Not a lot of us.
2: You can trust us.
1: You would think so. And I do think that this is a trustful thing. We have air freshener, like Febreze air freshener, sitting in the women's restrooms in each stall.
2: Man, how stinky are you guys?
1: Well, women...
2: we don't even have that in the men's room.
1: We have a tendency to do things.
2: Uh-huh.
1: And, you know, every once in a while you'll go in and you'll sit down and you'll hear the little lady next to you go, psh, psh. You're like, okay, I get it. I understand. We're good, right? I don't know that anyone thinks about where that spray goes.
2: All right.
1: When you spray it. Because you just kind of spray it in the air and willy-nilly and then you're done with it, right?
2: Sure.
1: So this morning, I walk into the bathroom. Your girl's got a bad knee at the moment. And I kind of lost my balance a little bit. And I put my hand on the wall of the stall. And my hand stuck to the wall in the stall. I'm not saying like, oh, it's just a little sticky. No, no. I'm saying my entire hand stuck to the wall. Like it suction cut when I took it off of the wall. And I looked at my hand and I went, oh, God, what is this? By deduction, I have decided, or at least I've convinced myself, that it is the spray landing on the wall. And as it sits there long enough, it starts to get sticky.
2: Mm-hmm.
1: I don't know the last time the walls of our stalls in the women's restroom were clean. I'm the person that normally, because I'm over 6 feet tall, I notice when we start to get that layer of dust across the top of the stall wall, and I'll wipe that down.
2: Uh-huh.
1: Because I figure cleaning people here probably not as tall as me, and they don't touch that very often. You can usually see where they've stopped wiping on a mirror
2: because uh-huh.
1: they can't reach that high. Got it. That's fine. But when I tell you my hand stuck to the wall of the stall in the women's restroom, I had a little mini meltdown.
2: Yikes.
1: Just a little bit. A little bit. It's so sticky. I even like took wet paper towels, tried to wipe it off. No, it's going to take a degreaser.
2: Some Goo Gone.
1: Maybe a Brillo pad. I don't know what it's going to take to get this stuff off the wall.
2: Some
1: but
2: power
1: it is
2: tools.
1: Just a sticky, dusty mess.
2: You girls are nasty.
1: I will say that when Aaron did work at a bar, he would always say the women's restroom was the worst.
2: Yeah.
1: Like things smeared on walls, ceilings.
2: That's gross. That's just gross.
1: I don't know what it is about women's restrooms, why we, maybe we just get drunk and woo, I'm not sure, but yeah.
2: All I know is I want to go into the women's bathroom in our office here, and I just want to touch the wall to see if it's as bad as you say.
1: I'll be your lookout because I want you to do it too.
2: Okay, good. Mm-hmm. Yeah, thanks.
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2: We were talking about a story where a guy was on a flight with his girlfriend, and she was upset because he received an upgrade from whatever class they were in to first class on the plane. And she was mad because he did not give it to her. She said that this wasn't the reason they broke up, but it was the signs that this was the end of the relationship and they have since broken up. And the internet was, you know, a little divided on this. Some people were saying, yeah, you're right. He should have offered it to you. That would be the chivalrous thing to do. Mm. And other people were like, you didn't earn it. Mm-hmm. And why does he have to give you the things that he gets?
3: Yes.
2: We want to know what you think. Which side you're on. 515-244-4933. We'll read some texts here in just a second. Let's start in West Des Moines with Charisse.
4: Well, I'm kind of with you where I think that the respectful thing is to not be separated.
2: Yeah.
4: And if he has an upgrade on there, then just wait until the next time when he's flying alone and use it. But otherwise, I think it would be rude whether it was the female that got it or the male just to be split. I think it's rude.
2: Okay, so you're taking my third route, saying, you know, we should all be staying together.
4: Yeah, 100%.
2: All right, thank you very much, Charisse. Let's go to Norwalk and hear from Michelle. Michelle, what do you think about the guy not giving up his first class seat to his girlfriend?
5: I think if you're flying together, you should stay together.
2: Thank you.
5: Especially if you're dating.
2: Yes. I can't imagine the grief that I would get if I were to, like, get up and go and sit in a first class seat and leave her behind.
5: Yeah, he could save that first class seat for another time when he's by himself.
2: Exactly. That's what we're talking about.
5: Yeah,
2: that's the right thing to do.
3: Sure.
5: That's the good thing to do.
2: Now, if I'm with Jeremy, though, all bets are off.
3: Yeah, he can go to first class all he wants.
5: I'm kind of with her about the whole open the door for me just because I'm a woman. I have pain. I can open my own door. Thank you.
3: I can get my own first class upgrade.
5: That's
3: I'm good. You go do you
5: right.
3: do. But other than that, I don't need you.
5: Yes, exactly.
3: On our text line, you can always text us 515-244-4933. Number ending in 1775 says, I'm with Luke. I would feel awful leaving my significant other behind. It sounds like both of these people are

0: a tad selfish and ending things was probably the right move.
1: Mm-hmm.
0: 7344, he should have declined the upgrade unless the airline could accommodate both of them. He just demonstrated his selfishness. That won't end there.
1: Nope.
0: 6057, this would make for a great Am I the Bad Guy segment. Oh my God, could you imagine? And I think that it is a pretty bad guy thing to do to leave your companion by themselves. Seems rude to me. And finally, 4248, Luke was right on this one. As the girlfriend, I'd be more upset that he left me to go to first class.
1: I just love all the people saying that I'm right.
0: Well, don't get used to it.
1: It feels good.
0: Don't get used to it.
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0: Des Moines' greatest hits, 93.3 KIOA with Luke and Jeremy. Good morning.
1: Good morning.
0: Well, the good news is, Jeremy, if you've got any cobwebs around your apartment, they are now festive.
1: Okay.
0: So now you have an excuse to not have to clean them for at least a month. Good for you. Good for me, too, because I have them, too.
1: Are you saying as of yesterday they weren't festive?
0: No,
1: because
0: yesterday.
1: Because it's October?
0: Yeah, yesterday they were cobwebs. Today they're decorations.
1: Some of us have been excited about the cobwebs in September.
0: But they make more sense now.
1: They made sense yesterday.
0: It's like people who say that you can't put up your Christmas tree until December 1st.
1: I never said December 1st. Thanksgiving is when you should put your Christmas tree up.
0: I'm just
1: That's when you start. It's the people that put them up in August that I have an issue.

0: with.
1: All right. Well,
0: if you have cobwebs in your house in the end of August, it's a little much. But if you got them in September, it's fine. Just because it's October 1st doesn't mean you don't have to clean your house.
1: Look, I'm just trying to give people reason to not have to clean for a month. That's all I'm saying. I'm trying to look on the bright side.
0: Don't do it by discriminating against us spooky season people.
1: I'm not discriminating.
0: Whatever. Yes, you are. Now it's okay. If you did it before, you were weird.
1: No, I'm saying now that you have them, you don't have to worry about them at all.
0: You didn't have to worry about them yesterday either. And especially if you're a spooky season person.
1: You could have been judged for them.
0: By who? You?
1: Well, if I would come over to your apartment yesterday and see like cobwebs all over your apartment, I'd be like, man, do you just have a thing against cleaning? Or
0: you can come to my house any time of the year and there will be cobwebs. You're welcome.
1: Real or fake?
0: Maybe both.
1: Oh, okay. Yeah, yeah, yeah.
2: In just a few minutes.
1: Take some real crimes, add some fake sounds, and you've got a recipe for sound effects theater.
0: And if they have cobwebs, they're okay today.
1: That's right.
0: Uh-huh.
1: I don't know where they would have cobwebs, but they'll figure it out. Sound Effects Theater is next. It's KIOA.
0: Oh, my God.

0: 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Truly bad sounds. It's Luke and Jeremy's Sound Effects Theater on 93.3 KIOA.
1: Gotta slap my face and wake myself up to be ready for this one today.
2: Yeah, you do.
1: It's our Sound Effects Theater. Real stories and sound.
2: There is sound.
1: Yes. All right, Jeremy. Two men have been arrested after they were allegedly spotted climbing out of a New York City manhole in the middle of the night. Police say 25-year-old Samuel O'Reveron and 26-year-old Kevin Rodriguez climbed out of the sewer near Park Avenue around 1:30 in the morning. A few hours later, investigators say the men jumped into their vehicles and drove across the Queensboro Bridge, where license plate readers helped police track them down. According to court documents, both men admitted that they had climbed into the manhole together. Their reason? They allegedly wanted to search the storm drains and sewers for valuables that had washed away. The incident got extra attention because police have been investigating several cases this year of people mysteriously popping out of manholes around New York City. The sightings have been revived the old urban legend of New York's underground mole people. But an attorney for one of the suspects says there was nothing sinister going on and offered some pretty straightforward advice about exploring New York's sewer system. Between the grime, rats, and other dangers.
2: Danger.
1: Down there, he says it's probably not something you should be doing. Both men were charged with trespassing. This is the big story they had in New York. There were people popping up out of manholes, and they were, thought they were Ninja Turtles.
2: They look like minions.
1: They kind of do,
2: They're wearing overalls. They look like minions.
1: Yes, I don't really know what they're going at, but I don't know if I believe them. Looking for valuables.
2: I don't want to go in the sewer. That sounds gross. All right, your turn. Are you awake?
1: I am.
2: Here we go. An 86-year-old Florida man is defending himself after getting busted. For allegedly racing a Corvette at 110 miles an hour in a 55. William Bosworth was pulled over in his Nissan 350Z and told deputies,
3: "I'm just having a little ride in my favorite car."
2: He was also smoking a cigarillo. I don't know what that is, but whatever. Bosworth pleaded no contest and got a year of probation, a $500
1: cha-ching
2: fine, and worst of all, his driver's license was suspended for a year. He says he has spent more than $7,000
1: cha-ching
2: on legal fees, and now his favorite car is just sitting in the garage. But he still says he wasn't racing. Well, that was fun. I like that one. He admits he might have been doing 110, though. His explanation, the Corvette swerved toward him, so he hit the gas for only 6 to 10 seconds to get away.
1: Right.
2: 86 years old.
1: A likely story.
2: This would totally have been my grandfather.
1: I got to admit, I forgot that part of the story. I just thought this was some random guy. I missed the part at the beginning where he was 86 years old.
2: 86 years old going 110 in a 55.
1: And now he's sad because his car is just sitting in a garage.
2: He has to wait a year before he can drive again. A lot can happen in a year when you're 86.
1: Yeah, that's true. Oof. That is our Sound Effects Theater this morning. It's Luke and Jeremy here on 93.3 KIOA.
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2: Beetlejuice.
1: I wish it were that. That's coming up at 6:25.
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11: Well, it appears the rain might be tapering off, question mark.
12: Finally.
11: Maybe showers this morning, decreasing chances this afternoon. Okay, I like where we're going with that. Temperatures are going to be staying in the mid-60s throughout the day. Okay, I like that a lot as well. Decreasing clouds tonight with a low around 48, and then, oh my God, I don't know what this word is. Sunny?
12: It's pronounced sunny.
11: Sunny.
12: Mm-hmm.
11: What is that?

0: mean?
1: It's the large, giant light in the sky.
0: We haven't seen that in a long time.
1: Not for a hot minute.
0: So it's going to happen, apparently, tomorrow with a high near 62.
2: 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One, two.

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1: I'm shaking my head at him right now.
2: See what I did there?
1: I see what you did. Just wait, everybody. It's going to get weird.
2: Jeremy, I am I'm old.
1: Okay.
2: I'm fully transitioning to old man status.
1: If you're saying these things hoping I go, oh, no, you're not. It's fine. You're wrong. I'm going to agree with you on this.
2: Thanks, friend.
1: You're welcome.
2: I yesterday was getting into my car and I just was so upset with myself because shortly before I had gotten into my car, I had discovered that my fly was down.
1: Okay. I mean, it happens to the best of us.
2: Does. And this would be fine. It's, you know, one of those moments where you're just like, oh, I'm so absent-minded. Oh, I'm such an idiot. Had it not been the third time this week that it has happened. The third time.
1: Okay.
2: I would say on average, the normal person, maybe like once every 6 months, maybe, you realize your fly is down and you're just like, oh, stupid barn door. Let me just close that right back up.
1: Every 6 months?
2: Yeah. I mean, wow. Usually people are pretty good about remembering to, you know.
1: I was thinking like more like once a year.
2: It could be. Okay. Sometimes, people remember to close up the farm. But for some reason, I cannot remember to do this. Either that or maybe there's some sort of an issue with my pants. You know, all of them. But for some reason, I cannot seem to get my fly zipped.
1: I'm going to guess it's not your pants.
2: Yeah.
1: Because that would be a weird thing for all of your pants to have that problem. Are you just moving too fast? You just got to get in, got to get out sort of situation?
2: I mean, it could be that. I don't know if I'm just fully, my body is ready for me to fully transition into dirty old man status.
1: Why? Meaning what?
2: Well, I mean, I loved my grandfather, but he was a dirty old man. He really was. He used to love this joke where he'd be like, hey, you want to see a one-armed elephant? Not a one-armed, one-eared elephant. He's like, hey, you want to see a one-eared elephant? And he would stand up, pull out one of the pockets of his pants that he was wearing, and then undo his zipper. And then that was usually when whomever was in the room left the room quickly because we didn't know what was next.
1: So help me, if you try to do any of that stuff during dad jokes, I will lose my mind.
0: You won't have to wait for this.
2: Coming up in the buzz, there are some serious water issues in a couple of central Iowa towns. We'll talk about it coming up at 6:40.
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2: It's presented by Invisible Fence of Central Iowa, where freedom meets protection. There is a lot of water coming. We'll have that story in just a few, but this also about water. Two Central Iowa communities are dealing right now with water problems after separate water main breaks yesterday, and they're on two completely different sides of the metro. In Carlisle, a major break caused the city's water system to begin draining, prompting officials to ask residents and businesses to immediately stop using water. Now, once service is fully restored, Carlisle is going to be under a boil advisory until further notice, and the city has even set up water distribution locations for residents. If you want to find the details on that and you live in the Carlisle area, you can go to the city's Facebook page. They posted about that last night. The water problems have also forced Carlisle Community Schools to cancel their classes today. Meanwhile, in Woodward, they had to shut off water service to the entire city because of a separate water main break. Crews did repair that break and restored service, but the city of Woodward is also under a boil order until further notice.
3: Whew.
2: Plus all that rain that we got yesterday. It's hard for a city to detect where the water is coming from when it's raining all day.
3: Yeah, that's a problem.
2: Yeah.
3: Well, I will tell you right now, my story, not about water.
2: Okay.
3: Baby Watch Part 2 is officially underway at Blank Park Zoo with reticulated giraffe Zola getting ready to have a calf. I feel like we've done this before. The zoo has started a live stream of Zola running daily from 9 a.m. to 5 p.m. on its Facebook page. And this will be the zoo's second giraffe calf this fall. Sky gave birth to a baby girl, Kaya, back in August. Sky and Kaya are, Sky.

0: 4 feet above flood stage. That could affect Fluor Drive and force floodgate closures along George Flagg Parkway. Now, down in Warren County, the Middle River is expected to crest about a little over 2 feet above flood stage this morning, potentially flooding County Road G24 and nearby gravel roads. That crest could come within about 4 inches of the river's record level. The North River, south of Norwalk, is also expected to reach minor flood stage tonight into Friday, potentially affecting Highway 28. And some other rivers are running extremely high as well. The South Skunk River near Colfax is expected to come within inches of moderate flood stage, while the South River near Ackworth could put water over a portion of Highway 92. Now, exactly how serious the flooding gets is all going to depend on additional rainfall. So if you're out driving around, just be prepared for road closures and rapidly changing conditions. And of course, never drive through those flooded roads. That's The Buzz this morning. 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
1: Oh, October, am I glad to see you. You're just in time.
2: You've never said that.
1: No, I really haven't.
2: What is wrong with you?
1: Because it's been raining. September has been all kinds of soggy and soppy, and we're done with it.
2: Mm-hmm.
1: Both figuratively and literally, because October is shaping up already to be a lot drier. Showers are going to come in this morning, though, but they will taper off this afternoon. We'll stay in the mid-60s. Clouds and 48 for the low tonight. And then tomorrow, the beginning of a long stretch without any precipitation.
2: Don't jinx it.
1: And there was much rejoicing.
2: Hooray! Don't jinx it.
1: Sunshine in 62.
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4: Des Moines Traffic Control, we got a slowdown happening right now on 8035 South, just past Douglas, coming up to University. Traffic is slow go there. Don't have a report of an accident or anything, but it is just slow go in that area. So as you're coming into Douglas South on 8035, be aware of that. Around the area, we just got rain falling, so be cautious in your travels here this morning. And that is your Smile Power traffic from Delta Dental of Iowa, for your smile, for your health, for your community.
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3: Sometimes you just have to wonder about the people who are behind the scenes making products and whether or not we actually need the things that they're coming up with. So you might remember in the past, I did a little bit of an experiment. I tried this KFC toothpaste that they were selling for a limited time. It was one of those things where, you know, it went on sale at a certain time. They had like 1,000 of them available, and I happened to get one. It was one of the most disgusting things that I've ever put into my mouth. It was gross. And for some reason, I still have the tube. It's in a box somewhere, but I still have it. I don't know if I'm going to threaten somebody with it someday, but I have the tube nonetheless. Well, I don't know if these are the same people or somebody at KFC keeps signing off on this, because over in the UK, they have launched chicken-flavored cereal. It is called KF Cereal, and it is little like O's. They're kind of, I mean, they're really big O's, and they are designed not to be eaten with milk. Oh, no, no, because that would be too normal for whatever this is. No, they're designed to be eaten with gravy, with meat gravy. And it looks like one of the most disgusting things that I've ever seen. Now, of course, they want to make sure that they're hip with the kids, they're hip with the times. And so they are touting on the box that each serving has 19 grams of protein. Because of course it is, you're eating chicken cereal. Now, I don't know if these little O's are made with actual chicken or if it's like the skin or something. I don't know. But hey, on the bright side, it only has 1 gram of sugar. So I suppose you can eat it with any sort of lack of guilt. Supposedly, though, it may not necessarily make it all the way to the United States. It's probably just going to be a thing over in the UK, because this is the kind of thing we need to stop at the border.
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1: Automatically, October calendar turns and Halloween becomes everyone's priority.
2: Oh, now you care.
1: Halloween is still not one of my favorite holidays. I will participate in it, but it's just not one that I look forward to. And especially this year, I'm really not looking forward to it. So it's just, you know, it's there for me.
2: Yeah.
1: But I will say that I do like talking candy. Because for some reason, all of a sudden, I'm on a candy kick.
2: Yeah, you're not normally a candy guy either.
1: I'm really not, but I have rediscovered my love of Three Musketeers bars.
2: Okay.
1: And I can't get enough of them.
2: Well, I mean, at least you're going with a boring candy, so that's good.
1: As opposed to a non-boring candy?
2: I don't know.

0: eating nougat. Is that really that exciting?
1: But I do love it.
0: Oh, don't do that anymore.
1: But I will say that if I were to hand out Three Musketeers at my place this year, not going to be the most popular.
0: No, no one wants a Three Musketeers bar.
1: I do.
0: I love Three Musketeers, don't get me wrong, but that is not what I am looking for when I am trick-or-treating.
1: Yeah, the people at DoorDash recently did a survey, and they say Reese's Peanut Butter Cups are still king.
0: Yeah.
1: That's what everybody wants.
0: They're going to be for a while, I think.
1: Yeah. And I don't know if it matters if you give people or kids or whomever comes to your door the big ones versus the small ones.
0: Yeah, I don't think it matters.
1: Because they do come in like individual.
0: Peanut butter cups are peanut butter cups.
1: Right. Because I know they have, like, obviously the little, like, mini wrapped ones, but they do have, like, the regular sized just individuals, right? Because I know that the packages you buy at the store come with, like, one or two or three.
0: Do you not know the big orange square? When you get that orange square, there's usually one in there?
1: Been a minute since I trick-or-treated.
0: Or even been around candy?
1: Well, I don't think about candy.
0: Okay.
1: I mean, I wasn't necessarily the one who did the dad tax on Ben's candy. And he even, like, I don't even know if Ben's going to go out trick-or-treating this year. He's kind of even over it.
0: Interesting.
1: And he's only, like, he'll be 12 by the time Halloween comes around.
0: Well, the candies that are in the top five make sense.
1: Mm-hmm.
0: Reese's Peanut Butter Cups, number one, followed by Hershey Bars. I'm assuming that's just the chocolate ones, but maybe it could be any of them. I don't know. Because the mixed ones are by far the best, let's be honest.
1: Mm-hmm.
0: M&M's, Snickers, and then Nerds, rounding out the top five.
1: I'm glad to see Nerds up there still.
0: We're starting to transition into more non-chocolate candies because, well, let's be honest, chocolate is expensive.
1: It is, yeah.
0: Have you seen how much a bag of candy costs now at the store?
1: Yeah.
0: It is insane. But apparently also Grandma Candy is on the way back.
1: I'm sorry, Grandma Candy?
0: Yeah, we're talking circus peanuts.
1: Oh, God.
0: According to DoorDash, orders with circus peanuts up 350%.
1: Ain't nobody want circus peanuts.
0: Uh-huh. Bit O' Honey is up 180%. Lemon Heads up 200%. And Dum Dums doubling at 100%.
1: Okay, I am okay with Dum Dums because I never liked the like Tootsie Pops that had the Tootsie Rolls inside of them because I don't like Tootsie Rolls.
0: Yeah.
1: So Dum Dums were my sucker of choice.
0: Some of the other top treats, Red Licorice, old timey candy making its way back in there.
1: I'm just waiting for you to say like Werther's Originals.
0: I don't see that on there, but the other thing that seems to be doing really well, raisins.
1: Raisins?
0: Did you ever get a little box of raisins?
1: I mean, I suppose Halloween? I vaguely remember getting those. I always remember getting those for like Valentine's Day.
0: What kind of Valentine did you have that hated you so much they gave you raisins for Valentine's Day?
1: I hadn't thought about it until you just said it, but now that's starting to make a lot of sense.
0: Here, have a dehydrated fruit. Love ya.
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1: it's maybe a hoarding situation.
0: Or is it a craft?
1: Oh, that's no.
0: It's a good crafternoon if you ask me.
1: That's coming up at 7:25.
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7: I know. I don't know how to feel about this. I'm super excited about it, but I kind of want to cry a little bit because I'm so happy.
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7: That's your own Iowa uniform. You figure that out. Showers this morning, however, that will decrease this afternoon. Temperature is going to be staying in the mid-60s. Tonight, decreasing clouds. So they're going to keep going away, apparently, with the low around 48. Holy cow, that's chilly. And then tomorrow, oh, the lovely, lovely fall day. Sunny, high near 62.
9: Des Moines Traffic Control, we got a massive backup happening right now on 8035 southbound, right around Hickman. There are two lanes blocked of the three due to a crash, and that is back in traffic all the way up to the 141 flyover. So if you're 8035 coming up to that west mix, know that there you're going to have a lot of traffic backed up because you're now down to one lane near Hickman. Otherwise, around the metro, we're looking at smooth sailing for your morning commute, and that's your Smile Power traffic from Delta Dental of Iowa for your smile, for your health, for your community.
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3: Yeah, you put me in the trash. Yeah, you gave me up a loss.
0: Oh, my God. Well, it looks like the kids have renamed things again.
4: Oh, boy.
0: And this time, it's something that I have done, and they've gone a little overboard with it. Did you ever have a scrapbook?
4: No, not in the literal sense, no.
0: No? What do you mean, literal sense?
4: Well, like, I had, like, a box full of memories,
0: okay,
4: things that I would keep, but I didn't put them in any sort of, like, organized book.
0: Well, apparently the new hot thing to do is junk journaling.
4: Junk journaling.
0: Mm-hmm.
4: Okay.
0: Mm-hmm. So, say you have a bunch of things from maybe a vacation. You would take all of these said things and glue them into a book, hence a junk journal. So, for example, say you went to New York City and you saw Hadestown and you had a really good meal somewhere and you walked around the city and saw different things. Say you got a map at one place and you put all these things together in a pretty little collage in a book. That is your junk journal.
4: Isn't this scrapbooking?
0: This is scrapbooking. We've done this. We've been there. We have done all of these things, children. Now they're just like, oh, it's a fun, free way for you to remember things.
4: They're keeping their trash.
0: You're keeping your trash, and you're putting it in a book. We've done this.
4: This is hoarding.
0: The problem is, us millennials did a little bit different, and we spent way too much money on pretty paper and punches and all kinds of crazy stuff to make it super pretty.
4: And all the scrapbook gibbets.
0: Yes,
4: and
0: all
4: stickers.
0: Of the scrapbooking. My mother had like a whole tool chest like you would see in a mechanic's garage filled with things for her scrapbook that she only did one of. But yes, this is essentially just scrapbooking. They've realized that if they print out photos, they can lay them in these books and remember things.
4: What?
0: I know. It's gotten crazy.
4: It says here that they want a physical record of their life.
0: Yeah.
4: Who do you think you are? You're not the Phoenicians.
0: Well,
4: we don't need to have some archaeologist dig up your junk journal in 300 years and be like, let's see how the people of the 2020s lived.
0: You think they're just going to take your iPhone and scroll through all 95,000 photos that you have?
4: I mean...
0: Or are you up to over 100,000 now?
4: No, I'm not over 100,000, but I mean, that's the goal.
0: Let's print those and put them in a pretty little junk journal and then see what you think.
4: Wait, I have an idea.
0: Oh, no.
4: So we take photos, right?
0: Okay.
4: We print out the photos,
0: uh-huh,
4: right? We don't need all the like ticket stubs and airline tickets and all that, just the photos.
0: Okay.
4: We put them in these books, okay? And like we put them together with the things that, like, you know, all the New York pictures are together, all the Vegas pictures
0: right.
4: are together. You put them in a big book that you can flip through and it'll be, you know, like roughly the size of like a record, let's say. So we could call it an album.
0: Nobody does that anymore because they don't want to write the captions on the back.
4: Oh, we have to write captions too?
0: Yeah, we don't want that.
4: Oh, gross.
2: On the way with Luke and Jeremy.
4: It's another edition of Am I the Bad Guy? This time it's about what you do and don't bring to a soiree,
0: okay,
4: a get together. A little glad handing of friends.
0: Glad handing?
4: I just was waiting for till I got to one that you didn't understand.
0: Okay.
4: That's coming up at 7:40.
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0: It's your chance to play judge and jury. 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
1: Jeremy, we want to welcome to the show Brian from Waukee. Good morning, Brian.
2: Hi.
3: What's going on?
1: How are you?
3: Well, I don't know. I guess you can tell me.
1: Yeah,
2: Brian, why? Why do you do this to us? This is terrible.
1: You sent in a message in to us. Why don't you kind of give us the Cliff's Notes of what you sent?
3: I basically need to know if I'm being a jerk, all right?
1: All right.
3: Because I brought food of my own to my buddy's party, all right?
1: Okay.
3: So one of my good friends hosts these game nights, and he has people over for dinner pretty often, and it's fun, right? We get together. It's great socializing. But the problem is the food runs out. People barely have enough to eat, and then people often joke about, you know, they got to hit fast food on the way home.
1: I've been to those parties.
2: Wow.
3: Yeah. It's like not quite enough guac, you know, and it's not dinner. But so this last time, like, I knew from experience I didn't want to go home hungry. So I just brought, like, some of my own snacks and a sandwich, right? Not a big deal. Just nothing. Just a little something for myself so I wouldn't be starving later.
1: Sure.
3: And my friend got pissed off. He just texted me the next day one word, rude.
2: Hmm.
3: And it was like, he didn't say anything that night. It was like, you know, of course he had to fight over text later because that's mature. And just tells me that, like, bringing food to his party was, like, not cool.
1: I get what he's trying to do, but at the same time, like, that should be a cue to you. They're like, hey, I'm not giving enough food to my guests.
3: You would think, right? So I say to him, look, dude, I'm not criticizing your cooking. I didn't want to tell you what to do or whatever. I needed more food, and I just brought something for myself, right? Yeah. And he was just basically shrugged me off, like, you know, I don't know what I'm talking about. If I'm going to bring food, I should bring enough for everybody. And just bringing something for myself was just rude. And so I don't know, like, am I a jerk just because I wanted to, like, actually have dinner? Like, I don't know.
1: Jeremy?
2: I feel like you should have brought enough for everybody.
1: Oh, okay.

0: You.
1: Well, because I'm not bringing food for everybody. It's not a potluck.
0: But it's a party.
1: Sure, but unless he states that, like, hey, bring food for everyone, I'm not bringing food for everyone.
0: I would just show up with food for everybody. Well, that's what I would do. I would bring like an extra thing of cookies or something. It's like if you're sending your kid to school for a Valentine's party, which I know they probably don't do anymore, but only with a cupcake for themselves.
1: Yeah.
0: Like that's not what we teach our kids. We don't teach our kids that you just take care of yourself. You don't share with everybody.
1: Yeah.
0: And I understand we're adults, but I feel like we should at least know that you should share with everybody.
1: All right, well, Brian, here's what we're going to do. We're going to open it up to everybody and let them let you know whether or not you're the bad guy in this situation.
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1: Could the weather actually be going back to normal? That is the hope. But for today, we've just got to sit through one more day of showers. We'll have them in the morning, and then the chances for rain are going to go down throughout the afternoon. We'll stay in the mid-60s throughout the day. Clouds tonight, low of 48, and then tomorrow, We officially start at least a

0: without any chances for rain, which is huge. Sunshine tomorrow, 62 for the high.
1: Des Moines Traffic Control, we have a massive slowdown due to a dual lane closure on 8035 southbound that is backing traffic up all the way from Douglas to the 141 flyover. In fact, actually, the accident is down around Hickman, but it's backing traffic out at and past Douglas to the 141 flyover. If you're heading into that area, you will see brake lights and at least a 15-minute delay right now. If you can find an alternate route, definitely advised. That is your Smile Power Traffic from Delta Dental of Iowa, for your smile, for your health, for your community.
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0: Sticking our noses in everyone's business. Hey, they invited us. 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
1: We talked with Brian in Waukee. Brian goes to a game night at a friend's house, and from time to time, his friend who hosts just doesn't seem to have enough food for everyone, and a lot of times people leave hungry and actually, in some cases, stop by the drive-thru on the way home. So he tried to fix the issue by, you know, bringing his own food.
2: Mm-hmm.
1: And his friend kind of got a little upset about that, and now he's thinking he's the bad guy for bringing his own food to the soiree.
2: I think bad guy might be a little harsh, but I do think that he is selfish.
1: Okay. We want to know what you think, because Brian's worried that he is the bad guy in this situation. 515-244-4933. We'll grab some texts here in just a second. First, let's start with Nancy in Des Moines.
3: Hi. I have an easy solution for his problem.
1: Okay.
3: Eat before you go to the party. And then you don't have to bring anything, and you're only going to snack on what your friend provides.
1: That's very true. It's as easy as just stopping at the drive-thru or eating at home on the way.
3: Oh, yeah.
2: Do you think it was weird that he did decide to take his own food to the party?
3: Kind of.
2: It's a little strange, right?
3: Yeah, it just, I don't know, it gives off selfish vibes.
1: All right. Thanks for the thoughts, Nancy. Let's go to Winterset. Talk to Michelle. What do you think about our Am I the Bad Guy situation?
4: I don't think he's a bad guy, but I'm kind of with Jeremy on this. I think he should have brought enough for everyone. It just kind of, like she said, it's kind of selfish in a way.
1: Okay.
2: Mm-hmm.
4: But I still don't think he's a butthead. I mean, it could have been worse.
1: Yeah.
4: You never know. I don't know. I just don't think he should be looked at as a bad guy.
1: Thank you, Michelle. Let's get one more in here from Teresa in Ankeny. What do you think?
5: You know, he could just eat before he leaves home and just stuff himself so that when he gets there, he doesn't really care. I think that's a good idea. Just eat before you go. Make sure you had enough, and then you won't care how much there is. That's what I would do if the guy doesn't provide enough that, you know, he's satisfied. So that'd be my answer to it all. Just eat before you go.
2: All right. You can always text us on our text line. You know that. 515-244-4933. Number ending in 5036 says, he's not the jerk. If he brings food for himself, he shouldn't have to bring for others. It's not his party. Maybe somebody should step up and tell the host he doesn't have enough food. Okay. Amy says, let the poor man have his sandwich. They are known to make jabs at the host or... They are known to make jabs at the host for them all having to leave hungry every time. Okay. If the host is refusing to accept offers to provide more food, then guests should not receive flack for bringing food for themselves. Not the bad guy. Our friend Ginger. Brian is not the bad guy. If the host is going to provide food for his guests, he needs to provide enough for everyone. His friend sounds like he still lives in his mom's basement. Wow, everybody. Corey says they should have a conversation as a group and see if they want to make it a potluck. That's a good idea.
1: Mm-hmm.
2: Lori, he isn't the bad guy. When his friend has his game parties, be a little potluck so everyone gets enough to eat. Kudos to this guy for showing his friend where he is falling short. And finally, this is about your superstar music card. Sorry.
1: Okay.
2: We've moved on from that. But yeah, I mean, I don't know. I don't feel like the host is obligated to make sure that you are full when you leave. If it's a party, it's mainly like finger foods and stuff like that. It's not like you're providing a 5-course meal for these people.
1: Yeah.
2: So I don't think he's the bad guy, but I think he's definitely selfish in this situation.
1: I just know whenever I host any kind of a get-together with friends, I make sure I have more than enough food for everybody.
2: Yeah, and a lot of people do that. Some people can't do that, though. It's not always an option.
1: All right, well, we are going to bring Brian back tomorrow at 7:40, and we will let him know whether or not he is, in fact, the bad guy in this situation, and we'll pass along everyone's advice to him.
2: There you go.
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2: Yeah.
1: We'll talk about it coming up next with Luke and Jeremy. 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
1: It recently came out that a very well-known place spent about $8 billion researching why it is that people just aren't coming in anymore.
2: That's a lot.
1: Now, you're thinking to yourself, man, this has got to be a big company if they've got that kind of scratch to just sort of throw around and wonder one single solitary question. Well, the business in question is McDonald's.
2: Mm.
1: They want to know why people are not coming into McDonald's anymore.
2: That makes sense.
1: And of course, the story gets posted online and the internet immediately starts offering their free advice. And they're right.
2: Yeah, the first thing I noticed was the picture that they shared of their local McDonald's. They said it looked like a morgue because it's just a generic gray building.
1: Like a box.
2: There's really nothing fun or descriptive about it other than the golden arch out front.
1: Yeah, there's no personality to the buildings anymore.
2: Mm-hmm.
1: And I remember, you know, my first real paying job was McDonald's there near 63rd and Grand in West Des Moines. And I can still like close my eyes and I can picture every aspect of that building, from the chairs that people sat in to the fake tile on the floor, the brick everywhere, just the look of the whole. I mean, it looked like a McDonald's.
2: Did you have the weird like cheeseburger people bar stools?
1: No, we didn't have any of that stuff, which I was a little disappointed about because some of the other ones in town did.
2: Or the fry guy chairs.
1: Yeah, we didn't have any of those. The one at the mall had all that stuff. Mm. They had all the cool stuff. And I agree, though, because if you walk into a McDonald's now, it's a very sterile environment. I think the only real decor on the wall is usually a big map of your state, and then there's like a dot and it says Des Moines. So it's like, okay, cool. It's a you are here sort of thing. So in case you forget or you get amnesia in amongst your nuggets and burgers, you remember what city you're sitting in.
2: I could not tell you the last time I walked inside a McDonald's.
1: Really?
2: Not even a little bit.
1: I gotta say, you're not missing much.
2: Well, it's all millennial gray now.
1: It is.
2: Everything.
1: And so we were sitting here kicking around ideas of what could help McDonald's bring people back. And I say that they're just missing the whimsy of McDonald's in general. Like, I'm saying, have the McDonald characters all over the place. You know, have Ronald McDonald's statue on a park bench out front of the restaurant again so people can take ridiculous pictures. The amount of kids that took like prom pictures with Ronald McDonald is ridiculous.
2: Well, they tried that. They tried bringing back Grimace. They brought back Birdie for a minute. They've done the collabs with Crocs, and you now have McDonald's Crocs. Like, they tried it, and no one really seemed to care that much.
1: Well, they didn't commit to it. You know, they brought back Grimace for 6 weeks, and then he was gone again. He hasn't been around. I'm saying, like, bring them back and make them present in the restaurants.
2: Okay.
1: You know, have a photo op or something with a bunch of the McDonald Land characters, you know, like statues or something, you know, in a corner somewhere. Make it fun to be inside there again. Because literally you walk in there, it's like you said, it's millennial gray. There's usually a TV on to, like, the Weather Channel. You know, it's boring to be in there.
2: So really what you want to do is you want to target the children.
1: Yes, it's because it's the kids who will dictate where the parents go for dinner. And if they think it's fun to go in there, they're going to want to go in there.
2: So let the kids choose what they want to eat for dinner.
1: Yes.
2: That sounds like a terrible idea.
1: I think what they all should do to bring the parents back in, just let them start smoking in there again. Just have the smoking section again.
2: Okay, calm down.
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1: 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Let's see how well you do against one of us. I'm not trying to jinx us, but we're probably ripe for losing eventually because it's been a hot minute since we have. So 515-244-4933 if you want to challenge one of us in Beat Luke or Jeremy.
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7: 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Now we find out Turek was even caught telling illegal immigrants how to obstruct law enforcement and called cracking down on illegal immigrants
8: fundamentally wrong and un-American.
7: That's some straight-up liberal bullshit. 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He only shows up for illegals. 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SLF PAC is responsible for the content of this ad.
2: Well, it appears the rain might be tapering off, question mark.
1: Finally.
2: Maybe showers this morning, decreasing chances this afternoon. Okay, I like where we're going with that. Temperatures are going to be staying in the mid-60s throughout the day. Okay, I like that a lot as well. Decreasing clouds tonight with a low around 48, and then, oh my God, I don't know what this word is. Sunny?
9: It's pronounced sunny.
2: Sunny.
9: Mm-hmm.
2: What does that mean?
9: It's the large, giant light in the sky.
2: We haven't seen that in a long time.
9: Not for a hot minute.
2: So it's going to happen apparently tomorrow with a high near 62.
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12: Des Moines Traffic Control, we are looking at multiple incidents here this morning. First and foremost, that 8035 southbound incident over by Hickman. It looks as though the lane is cleared out of the accidents, so traffic, while backed up, should start to begin to flow as it normally should. Just be aware, though, if you're coming in that 141 flyover, still seeing brake lights there. Another accident to report. 235 westbound, just after the 42nd Street exit. The center lane blocked due to a accident. So this one, again, center lane, 235 west, just after 42nd. It is causing a massive backup all the way near the MLK exit. So you're seeing brake lights there as well. That's your Smile Power Traffic from Delta Dental of Iowa, for your smile, for your health, for your community.
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3: 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It is Beat Luke or Jeremy time with Amanda in Des Moines. Hi, Amanda.
4: Hello.
3: How's it going today?
4: It's going great. I just got done with my workout in my shower, and I'm about ready to head to work.
3: Atta girl,
5: oh,
3: right on.
5: You being productive.
4: That's what I'm saying.
3: Wow. Yes. All right, well, Amanda, it is time for you to select who you want to face this morning. Is it going to be Luke or Jeremy?
4: Oh, I'm going to go with Luke.
3: Okay.
5: Ooh, all right. All right, Amanda, as he makes his way out of the studio, I'll remind you, I got three questions for you. Going to get your answers, but I'm not going to tell you if you get them right until Luke comes back and answers the same three questions. Are you ready?
4: Got it.
5: Here we go. Question number one. What TV show does the following snippet of the theme song belong to? You take the good, you take the bad, you take them both, and there you have...
4: The Facts of Life.
5: Okay. Question number two. What was the iconic catchphrase used by Fred the Baker in Dunkin' Donuts commercial to signify the start of his workday?
4: Ooh, you know what, Jeremy? I don't know that one at all.
5: No guess?
4: No, I have no clue.
5: All right. And finally, question number three. What color were the Pizza Hut cups in the 80s and 90s?
4: Oh, shoot.
5: Those famous Pizza Hut cups.
4: Yeah, I believe they were red. I think they had some clear ones, too, but I think for the most part they were red.
5: All right, let's get Luke back in here and see how he is going to fare with these three questions.
3: I'm a coming.
5: You never know how this could go.
3: Yeah.
5: All right, here we go. Question number one. What TV show does the following snippet of the theme song belong to? You take the good, you take the bad, you take them both, and there you have...
3: The Facts of Life. The Facts of Life.
5: Amanda also said The Facts of Life. Right. That is correct. Question number two. What was the iconic catchphrase used by Fred the Baker in Dunkin' Donut commercials to signify the start of his workday?
3: Oh, I haven't thought of this guy forever. What did he say? He said, I believe he said, time to make the donuts.
5: You're saying time to make the donuts.
3: Time to make the donuts.
5: Amanda didn't have an answer. She could not remember at all.
3: Okay.
5: Technically, it was it's time.
3: Oh my God.
5: To make the donuts. But I know how you are, so I'm going to give you half a point.
3: That's it? Are you kidding me right now?
5: I'm giving you half a point.
3: Give me like 3/4 of a point.
5: I'm giving you 2/3 of a point.
3: Ugh, that's lame.
4: You know what, Luke? You're doing better than me. You said what it is. It still doesn't ring a bell for me. So
3: okay.
4: Good for you.
3: All right.
5: And finally, question number three. What color were the iconic Pizza Hut cups in the 80s and 90s?
3: Oh, they were red.
5: Amanda also said red. That is correct. Ooh. But unfortunately, even with that 2/3, Amanda, he takes it 2/2.
3: I needed it. I need it, because if I'd have messed up that last question, I'd have been hosed.
5: I know.
3: And I would have been so angry.
5: I was really hoping for you to be angry today, but that's fine.
3: All right.
5: Win.
3: Well, Amanda, I bested you today, but get back in here and try us again, okay?
4: Will do. Thank you very much.

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1: I'm a big sports fan. You know that.
2: Yeah.
1: And I know that there are a lot of sports fans who have superstitions. And I didn't realize this story that you found about the Houston Texans.
2: Yeah.
1: Thinking that they're cursed.
2: Well, and yeah, it's the fans that have the superstition, but apparently it's also all of the teams about this one particular item.
1: Mm-hmm.
2: I guess if you have a terrible towel from the Pittsburgh Steelers
1: mm-hmm.
2: and you mess with it somehow, you will be cursed.
1: What do you mean by mess with it?
2: So it looks like right now the Houston Texans do think they are cursed because at the end of last season, they were dominating, right? Mm-hmm. They were winning games left and right. And then their mascot, Toro, who is this giant bull-looking thing, ripped a terrible towel in two. And ever since that moment, they have been losing terribly.
1: Ooh.
2: And now fans have traced it back to that exact moment and say that it is the terrible towel curse.
1: Interesting.
2: That
1: I did
2: is
1: not,
2: what's happening.
1: I'd never heard of this before.
2: Well, and I guess it's not just them that it's happened to. It has happened to other sports teams throughout history, really. 2005, the Bengals, a player wiped his cleats on a towel. And they then had one of their top players suffer a career-altering knee injury.
1: Mm.
2: And that year, the Steelers also went on to win the Super Bowl.
1: Ooh.
2: 2008,

0: because for three straight seasons, they lost over 100 games. And then this year, they had this miraculous turnaround. They've made the playoffs. And then as of yesterday, they won their first playoff series in over 20 years.
1: Wow.
0: And what I did not do was wear any White Sox apparel while they were playing in the playoffs.
1: Oh, I see.
0: And okay. So now I'm sitting here thinking, I can't wear any White Sox gear whatsoever for the entirety of the playoffs.
1: So for your Iowa State obsession, I'm going to call it obsession, not a superstition.
0: Literally went there.
1: Yeah, I know. You wear it all week hoping that they'll win? Like, that's why you do it?
0: I mean, it's a little superstitious. It's a little tradition mixed in there. You know, I've always done it. And
1: does anybody else do it?
0: I'm sure there are people out there. Nobody around here does. But, I mean, I enjoy doing it.
1: Are you sure that that's a superstition, or is it more of an excuse for you to go back to the merch booth?
0: I mean, I do try to get a new shirt every year.
1: Is that necessary?
0: It's never necessary.
1: Okay.
2: Here's what's up before you finish breakfast with Luke and Jeremy.
0: Coming up in the buzz, water, water everywhere, and you need to boil it before you drink.
1: Yeah, don't drink it.
0: That's at 8:54.
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1: Oh, October, am I glad to see you. You're just in time.
2: You've never said that.
1: No, I really haven't.
2: What is wrong with you?
1: Because it's been raining. September has been all kinds of soggy and soppy, and we're done with it.
2: Mm-hmm.
1: Both figuratively and literally, because October is shaping up already to be a lot drier. Showers are going to come in this morning, though, but they will taper off this afternoon. We'll stay in the mid-60s. Clouds and 48 for the low tonight. And then tomorrow, the beginning of a long stretch without any precipitation.
2: Don't jinx it.
1: And there was much rejoicing.
2: Don't jinx it.
1: Sunshine at 62.
3: 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It's already time for the music again. See? The day is already flying by. Luke and Jeremy on 93.3 KIOA.

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2: It's presented by Invisible Fence of Central Iowa, where freedom meets protection. There is a lot of water coming. We'll have that story in just a few, but this also about water. Two Central Iowa communities are dealing right now with water problems after separate water main breaks yesterday, and they're on two completely different sides of the metro. In Carlisle, a major break caused the city's water system to begin draining, prompting officials to ask residents and businesses to immediately stop using water. Now, once service is fully restored, Carlisle is going to be under a boil advisory until further notice, and the city has even set up water distribution locations for residents. If you want to find the details on that and you live in the Carlisle area, you can go to the city's Facebook page. They posted about that last night. The water problems have also forced Carlisle Community Schools to cancel their classes today. Meanwhile, in Woodward, they had to shut off water service to the entire city because of a separate water main break. Crews did repair that break and restored service, but the city of Woodward is also under a boil order until further notice.

0: Plus all that rain that we got yesterday. It's hard for a city to detect where the water is coming from when it's raining all day.
1: Yeah, that's a problem.
0: Yeah.
1: Well, I will tell you right now, my story, not about water.
0: Okay.
1: Baby Watch Part 2 is officially underway at Blank Park Zoo with reticulated giraffe Zola getting ready to have a calf. I feel like we've done this before. The zoo has started a live stream of Zola running daily from 9 a.m. to 5 p.m. on its Facebook page. And this will be the zoo's second giraffe calf this fall. Sky gave birth to a baby girl, Kaya, back in August. Sky and Kaya share part of the enclosure with Zola, so viewers might get a look at the new calf's big sister while watching the live stream. The zoo announced both pregnancies back in June, making this part of what officials are calling a big baby boom at the zoo this year. There have been so many baby animals born this year, not just the giraffes, but like all over the park. And there is a family connection. Jacoby, who has been at the zoo since 2006, is the dad of both Sky and Zola's calves. He also is the father of previous calves, Raza and Bakari. Luke Matthews.
0: I was like, did you just hand off to me? And then I remember that you...
1: Bakari, Luke Matthews.
0: Renamed the giraffe. Mm-hmm.
1: Yep.
0: Unofficially,
1: yep.
0: Of course.
1: Yep.
0: Well, more flooding could cause some problems across central Iowa starting today, with rivers continuing to rise after several rounds of heavy rain. The Raccoon River in Des Moines is expected to reach moderate flood stage tonight into Friday, which is going to climb about 5.4 feet above flood stage. That could affect Fluor Drive and force floodgate closures along George Flagg Parkway. Now, down in Warren County, the Middle River is expected to crest about a little over 2 feet above flood stage this morning, potentially flooding County Road G24 and nearby gravel roads. That crest could come within about 4 inches of the river's record level. The North River, south of Norwalk, is also expected to reach minor flood stage tonight into Friday, potentially affecting Highway 28. And some other rivers are running extremely high as well. The South Skunk River near Colfax is expected to come within inches of moderate flood stage, while the South River near Ackworth could put water over a portion of Highway 92. Now, exactly how serious the flooding gets is all going to depend on additional rainfall. So if you're out driving around, just be prepared for road closures and rapidly changing conditions. And of course, never drive through those flooded roads. That's the buzz this morning. It's Luke and Jeremy here on 93.3 KIOA.
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1: Whoa! So fast!
0: We got things to do!
1: What is happening right now?
0: It was okay. A fast-paced decade!
1: Wow!
0: Jeremy, do you mind if I steal one of your reasonings for playing a song?
1: Sure. Go for it.
0: I have no reason.
1: You don't need one.
0: Yeah, there are just some days when you're looking through songs, and I'm sure a lot of people have done this when they're scrolling, you know, on their phone or whatever, looking at the music on their phone, and you just see a song, maybe it's one you haven't listened to in a while, and you just go, oh, and you stop what you're doing, and you're like, I want to listen to this song. I haven't heard this song in a while. And that's what happened when I saw this song, because I thought to myself, man, it's been a minute since I've listened to this song, and I just remember how much I love it. So that is my only reasoning. I don't have a clever story, no neat lore about this particular tune. I just wanted to hear this En Vogue song because I love this song.
1: There you go.
0: So I'm playing Hold On. It's 90s on 9, KIOA.

righteous. 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
1: Des Moines' greatest hits, 93.3 KIOA. It is the 90s at 9, brought to you by Chicago Speakeasy, serving Des Moines for over 42 years. And I'm kind of skipping past the 90s just a little bit for this song, because I don't know that I really listened to this song much in the 90s.
2: Mm-hmm.
1: I recognize it more as a red, green, yellow, yellow, yellow, red, blue, green, red, yellow, yellow, red, blue.
2: What? Are you having a stroke? What is
1: no,
2: happening?
1: Rock Band.
2: Oh.
1: Did you ever play the video game Rock Band?
2: Yeah.
1: Came out in like early 2000s.
2: Yeah.
1: This song, so hard. One of the hardest songs on Rock Band was a Smash Mouth song. Of all of the songs that could be really hard, give me Soundgarden, I got it. You give me this Smash Mouth song, couldn't do it.
2: Interesting.
1: It was so hard.
2: Okay.
1: So hard. And anytime anyone says red, green, blue, yellow, blue, green.
2: I still think you're having a, like, some
1: I
2: sort of a
1: seizure.
2: I
1: immediately think Rock Band, and I immediately think of this song.
2: All right.
1: Because it makes me angry in so many ways. Smash Mouth, Walking on the Sun, my pick for 90s at 9 on KIOA.

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5: 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Sounds terrifying? Not to Nate Wellems. Wellems is the radical left's pick for attorney general. 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In the Iowa House, Wellems voted against mandatory monitoring for convicted sex offenders after release from prison. That's right. Wellems opposed requiring child molesters to wear electronic monitoring devices after they leave prison. Think about that. A convicted predator could move into your neighborhood, near schools, near your kids. And if Nate Wellems had his way, no one would know. No wonder Iowa law enforcement overwhelmingly opposes Wellems. Nate Wellems. Too liberal to keep Iowa safe. 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
1: Jeremy, we want to welcome to the show Brian from Waukee. Good morning, Brian.
2: Hi.
3: What's going on?
1: How are you?
3: Well, I don't know. I guess you can tell me.
2: Yeah, oh,
3: I,
2: no, I Brian. Why? Why do you do this to us? This is terrible.
1: You sent in a message in to us. Why don't you kind of give us the Cliff's Notes of what you sent?
3: I basically need to know if I'm being a jerk, all right?
1: All right.
3: Because I brought food of my own to my buddy's party, all right?
1: Okay.
3: So one of my good friends hosts these game nights, and he has people over for dinner pretty often, and it's fun, right? We get together. It's great socializing. But the problem is the food runs out

0: people barely have enough to eat, and then people often joke about, you know, they got to hit fast food on the way home.
1: I've been to those parties.
0: Wow. Yeah. It's like not quite enough guac, you know, and it's not dinner. But so this last time, like, I knew from experience I didn't want to go home hungry. So I just brought, like, some of my own snacks and a sandwich, right? Not a big deal. Just nothing, just a little something for myself so I wouldn't be starving later.
1: Sure.
0: And my friend got pissed off. He just texted me the next day one word, rude. Hmm. And it was like, he didn't say anything that night. It was like, you know, of course he had to fight over text later because that's mature. And just tells me that, like, bringing food to his party was, like, not cool.
1: I get what he's trying to do, but at the same time, like, that should be a cue to you. They're like, hey, I'm not giving enough food to my guests.
0: You would think, right? So I say to him, look, dude, I'm not criticizing your cooking. I didn't want to tell you what to do or whatever. I needed more food, and I just brought something for myself, right? Yeah. And he was just basically shrugged me off, like, you know, I don't know what I'm talking about. If I'm going to bring food, I should bring enough for everybody. And just bringing something for myself was just rude. And so I don't know, like, am I a jerk just because I wanted to, like, actually have dinner? Like, I don't know.
1: Jeremy?
2: I feel like you should have brought enough for everybody.
1: Oh, okay.
2: It seems a little self-centered to go to somebody else's house but only be thinking about yourself. Like, they're not obligated to give you anything. You know what I'm saying? Like, they don't have to make sure that you have enough sustenance to get you through.
1: But if you're having
2: people... They're just
1: people...
2: being nice. If you're having people over, yes, you want to make sure you have enough for everybody, but enough doesn't necessarily mean that you are going to be stuffed to the gills when you leave.
1: Yeah.
0: So because my buddy's too cheap to buy enough food and won't let us, like, chip in, I'm now a jerk because I actually wanted to eat?
2: I was going to be on your side until you called your friend cheap. That's
0: no, but it was just like, dude, let us help out or do stuff. And he's like, no, this is how we do it. And I'm like, no, screw you then. I'm going to eat, you know?
1: I would have just hidden food in my car and just been like, hey, I got to run to my car real quick. And then just, like, chow down and cook on a sandwich.
2: Panda, you.
1: Well, because I'm not bringing food for everybody. It's not a potluck.
2: But it's a party.
1: Sure, but unless he states that, like, hey, bring food for everyone, I'm not bringing food for everyone.
2: I would just show up with food for everybody. Well, that's what I would do. I would bring, like, an extra thing of cookies or something. It's like if you're sending your kid to school for a Valentine's party, which I know they probably don't do anymore, but only with a cupcake for themselves.
1: Yeah.
2: Like, that's not what we teach our kids. We don't teach our kids that you just take care of yourself. You don't share with everybody.
1: Yeah.
2: And I understand we're adults, but I feel like we should at least know that you should share with everybody.
1: All right, well, Brian, here's what we're going to do. We're going to open it up to everybody and let them let you know whether or not you're the bad guy in this situation.
0: All right, sounds good. 93.3 KIOA.

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1: All right, tomorrow is Friday.
2: Woo!
1: Already. And it's not going to rain. I'm not jinxing it. I've looked at like four different weather reports.
2: That doesn't mean you actually know what's going to happen. You can look at the weather before you leave your house and still be surprised that it's raining.
1: Mm.
2: We've been there.
1: I
2: didn't wear a jacket today. Oh, really? Did you look at the weather? Yeah.
1: I had this conversation. I don't think one insignificant suburban nobody like me can influence the weather by what I say about it.
2: I mean, you did take that one semester of meteorological school, so you're not totally insignificant.
1: Right.
2: You should know how it works. That's the thing.
1: Yes. The weather ever changes here in Iowa. That's all I learned, really. And then also, I don't know and cannot remember the names of all the clouds.
2: Cumulus nimbus.
1: Alto stratus.
2: Okay, you already got me.
1: Exactly,
2: that.
1: Yes.
2: I only know cumulonimbus.
1: Tomorrow, we will have our wrap-up of Am I the Bad Guy? Is it wrong to bring your own food to the get-together? Well, we'll let him know if he's a bad guy or not.
2: Hmm.
1: Plus, it's dad jokes for Friday. Heck yeah. I'm excited already.
2: Woo!
1: So
2: excited for the sunshine tomorrow.
1: Okay.
2: So excited for the sunshine tomorrow.
1: I'm excited for Hunter to come in next.
2: Me too.
1: Enjoy your day.
2: Okay, bye.
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4: I know. I don't know how to feel about this. I'm super excited about it, but I kind of want to cry a little bit because I'm so happy.
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4: That's your own Iowa uniform. You figure that out. Showers this morning, however, that will decrease this afternoon. Temperature is going to be staying in the mid-60s. Tonight, decreasing clouds. So they're going to keep going away, apparently. With the low around 48. Holy cow, that's chilly. And then tomorrow, oh, the lovely, lovely fall day. Sunny, high near 62.
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0: Des Moines' greatest hits, 93.3 KIOA. Good morning, I'm Hunter. Happy 1st of October. October is Breast Cancer Awareness Month, and I am a breast cancer survivor. So I'm wearing my pink, I'm wearing my bracelets, and I'm wearing my scars 24/7 for the rest of my life. But you know what? I came out a better person and obviously very aware of my body. And so you should take care of yours too. Now, I want to do a shout out to my hairdresser because every October she has her Christmas tree in the salon, all decked out in pink. So if you want to pull out your Christmas tree now and deck it out in pink, this is a great time to do it during Breast Cancer Awareness Month.
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11: KCCI Storm Teammate forecast, the rain tapering off, temperatures staying in the mid-60s for today. Tonight, decreasing clouds and the low down to 48. Tomorrow, going to be sunny with a high near 62.
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0: Des Moines' greatest hits, 93.3 KIOA. I was just reading in the news, didn't know this. The next time you go to the airport, you're going to see something a little different, something out of the ordinary, something that, unless I pointed it out, you may not have noticed. TSA officers are no longer allowed to sit during ID checks. No, the TSA is going to be removing all those chairs at the check-in site.
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Today is International Coffee Day. And I know you're saying, Hunter, no, Tuesday. No, Tuesday was National Coffee Day. Today is International Coffee Day. I'm just going to be drinking more coffee. 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

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I can't wait. Michael Jackson's Thriller on Des Moines' greatest hits, 93.3 KIOA.

0: You've heard the news. Now, experience it for yourself. Backstreet's back. All right. You could be off to see Backstreet at the Sphere in Las Vegas on New Year's weekend just for listening to Throwback Nation with Tony Lorino. With round trip airfare, hotel, listen starting October 1st, and get ready to win soon.
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1: KCCI Storm Teammate forecast. These morning showers, decreasing rain chances as the afternoon rolls on. Today's high, though,
6: only in the mid-60s. Decreasing clouds tonight, low 48. And the outlook for tomorrow, Friday, going to be sunny and 62.
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Des Moines' greatest hits, 93.3 KIOA Iowa State, welcoming West Virginia on Saturday at 11 a.m. And ESPN's College Game Day going to be at Iowa-Ohio State game at Kinnick Stadium. That's going to be so exciting. That's Saturday at 2:30 kickoff time.

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Byrne of Naked Eyes passed away back on September 14th at the age of 74 in Los Angeles. Cause of death has been revealed as a stroke. Des Moines' greatest hits, 93.3 KIOA. Here's a flock of seagulls.

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0: 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I'm Hunter. Good afternoon. Do you know what today is? Today is CD player day. Do you remember your first CD player? Sony launched its CDP-101, the first commercial CD player in Japan on October 1st, 1982. Sony and Philips worked together to develop the compact disc format. 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I remember when I got my CD Walkman, and that's kind of weird because of that laser and the disc spinning and everything. They had to have like a button for tracking or something so it didn't jiggle around and skip through all the stuff. But remember your first CD player? 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

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It's like 10,000 spoons when all you need is a knife. It's meeting the man of my dreams and then meeting his beautiful wife. And isn't it ironic?

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9: 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Sounds terrifying? Not to Nate Wellems. Wellems is the radical left's pick for attorney general. He never once prosecuted a criminal, and you can't trust him to keep Iowa safe. In the Iowa House, Wellems voted against mandatory monitoring for convicted sex offenders after release from prison. That's right. Wellems opposed requiring child molesters to wear electronic monitoring devices after they leave prison. Think about that. A convicted predator could move into your neighborhood, near schools, near your kids. And if Nate Wellems had his way, no one would know. No wonder Iowa law enforcement overwhelmingly opposes Wellems. Nate Wellems. Too liberal to keep Iowa safe. 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
11: KCCI Storm Teammate forecast, decreasing rain chances this afternoon. Today's high in the mid-60s. Tonight, clouds will slowly blow away, and then the overnight low about 48. Sunny for tomorrow with a high near 62.
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Fewer than half will ask their guests to take their shoes off. 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I'm a shoes off kind of gal, but keep the socks on.

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0: Des Moines' greatest hits, 93.3 KIOA. I'm Hunter. Good afternoon. Sad news. The Cubs are out. Padres swept the Cubs to face now the Brewers in the NLDS. Let's see what else. Yankees had a big win over Boston. Wow, Yankees are one to watch. They're going to take on the Rays next in their series. And the White Sox, at least we have the White Sox. The White Sox advance in the postseason. They took two games in a row from the Astros.
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5: 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Sounds terrifying? Not to Nate Wellems. Wellems is the radical left's pick for attorney general. 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In the Iowa House, Wellems voted against mandatory monitoring for convicted sex offenders after release from prison. That's right. Wellems opposed requiring child molesters to wear electronic monitoring devices after they leave prison. Think about that. A convicted predator could move into your neighborhood, near schools, near your kids. And if Nate Wellems had his way, no one would know. No wonder Iowa law enforcement overwhelmingly opposes Wellems. Nate Wellems. Too liberal to keep Iowa safe. Paid for by Bird for Iowa.
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I knew it. I knew it all along. There's a survey that reveals that more than half of parents say they love their youngest child the most. 26% prefer their eldest child. 61% of parents say they favor the youngest because their older children are tricky and demanding. I knew they played favorites.

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1: 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Oh, that's going to be so cool. Ankeny Community Theater.

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11: 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Now we find out Turek was even caught telling illegal immigrants how to obstruct law enforcement and called cracking down on illegal immigrants
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3: KCCI Storm Team 8 forecast. Seems like the rain is over, finally. Today's high only in the mid-60s. Decreasing clouds tonight, low 48, and sunny and 62 tomorrow.
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Happy Thursday, getting closer to Friday and the weekend. Lots of sunshine all weekend long. I don't know about you, but I am definitely looking forward to the weekend. Here's Bananarama on 93.3 KIOA.

0: Des Moines' greatest hits, 93.3 KIOA. River flood warnings is in effect until 9 a.m. on Monday morning. Due to the high rising waters, we've got some parks and road closures too, like the western area of Waterworks Park. That has been temporarily closed due to flooding, but the Lawrence and Amphitheater, that's going to remain open. Also, the floodgates there at Fluor Drive and George Flagg Parkway, they have been closed. So that street will be closed due to the rising water of the Raccoon River. And also some other places that are prone to flooding when it rains heavily, like all the rain we've been having here, as Merle Hay Road and Douglas. Also, U.S. Highway 6 between East Euclid and 235 have been prone to flooding also. And that area, just when you get off of East Euclid, or actually it's East University there, right before you get to Anderson Erickson, right underneath that railroad bridge, that's prone to flooding too. So if you see water over the road, just turn around. Don't drown.
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7: 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Sounds terrifying? Not to Nate Wellems. Wellems is the radical left's pick for attorney general. 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In the Iowa House, Wellems voted against mandatory monitoring for convicted sex offenders after release from prison. That's right. Wellems opposed requiring child molesters to wear electronic monitoring devices after they leave prison. Think about that. A convicted predator could move into your neighborhood, near schools, near your kids. And if Nate Wellems had his way, no one would know. No wonder Iowa law enforcement overwhelmingly opposes Wellems. Nate Wellems. Too liberal to keep Iowa safe. 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

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Laughter in the morning. It's the best way to kick off your day. Tomorrow morning with Luke and Jeremy, you'll be laughing at 7:25 with Dad Jokes. KIOA.

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2: Out here in Iowa, we're used to some bull, but liberal politician Josh Turek is really full of Turek voted to let Iowa law enforcement refuse to cooperate with ICE to remove dangerous illegal aliens from Iowa communities. He backed taxpayer-funded welfare benefits to illegal immigrants and supports amnesty, including for criminal illegals convicted of serious crimes like assault causing bodily injury, indecent exposure, and drunk driving. Now we find out Turek was even caught telling illegal immigrants how to obstruct law enforcement, and called cracking down on illegal immigrants
3: fundamentally wrong and un-American.
2: That's some straight-up liberal bullshit. 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
8: A river flood warning in effect until 9 a.m. on Monday. So if you see water over the road, just turn around. We're going to have a cool night tonight, 48 for a low tomorrow. Hey, and the rest of the weekend, it's going to be Sunday. Are you ready? Tomorrow's high, 62. Mostly sunny on Saturday with a high of 68. And looks more the same on Sunday. Mostly sunny, 68. It's 68 at 93.3 KIOA.
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Hits 93.3. It's KIOA. Good afternoon. I'm Jimmy Wright. Happy birthday today to Angela Oswald of Des Moines. Angela, she's got the KIOA cranking up on her birthday.

0: I'm Tony Jones, Des Moines Traffic Control. Watch out for some slowing south and westbound, 8035. This is going to start on that approach to 141, making your way down towards Hickman. We'd had an earlier broken down vehicle out there responsible for those slowdowns. On 235, there's a stall south and westbound, 235. This is at Guthrie. Sounds like it's right at that exit ramp, but volume is light out there on the east side for the time being, so speeds are looking good. Sticking on the westbound side at 235, pretty heavy right now, approaching 31st. And that's your smile-powered traffic from Dell to Dental of Iowa for your smile, for your health, for your community.
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6: Out here in Iowa, we're used to some bull, but liberal politician Josh Turek is really full of Turek voted to let Iowa law enforcement refuse to cooperate with ICE to remove dangerous illegal aliens from Iowa communities. 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
6: That's some straight-up liberal bullshit. Liberal politician Josh Turek. 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

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Tony Lorino with Throwback Nation, your favorite songs. Yes, I know they're your favorite because they're the songs you grew up listening to. 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
1: I'm Tony Jones, Des Moines. Traffic control, we're looking at delays as you're leaving downtown on the westbound side at 235. We have a crash. It's coming in. It's blocking up the left side of the highway. This is, like I said, westbound 235. It's making that approach to 42nd. It's stop and go all the way back towards 6th downtown. Both directions of 8035, pretty good shape right now between each mix. That drive's only going to take you about 12 to 13 minutes right now. That, again, in either direction. Back to 235, still cleaning up that ramp at Guthrie from westbound 235. There was an accident out there. And that's your smile-powered traffic from Dell to Dental of Iowa. For your smile, for your health, for your community.
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4: 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That's right. Wellems opposed requiring child molesters to wear electronic monitoring devices after they leave prison. Think about that. A convicted predator could move into your neighborhood, near schools, near your kids. 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
10: A river flood warning in effect until 9 a.m. on Monday. So if you do see water over the road, do not try to drive through. Just turn around, okay? Be safe. 48 for a low tonight and tomorrow and the rest of the week.

0: weekend. We're going to dry things out. Lots of sunshine tomorrow. High of 64, 68 on Saturday, and 69 on Sunday. It's 68 at 93.3 KIOA.
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0: I'm Tony Jones. Des Moines traffic control, police and emergency crews are on scene of a multi-vehicle accident westbound 235 approaching 42nd. Now it's blocking up the left side of the highway. Get over to the right as quick as you can. Things are bottlenecking, causing single digit speeds beginning right around 3rd downtown all the way out towards this crash scene. Now, we're not seeing Curiosity slowing in the eastbound lanes of 235 right there. So as you're making your way towards downtown, good news. It's a little bit crowded both sides of 8035 out near University, but no significant slowdowns. And that's your smile-powered traffic from Dell to Dental of Iowa. For your smile, for your health, for your community.
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It's KIOA. Happy birthday today to Jeff Castell. Yeah, he's got the KIOA music cranked up as always, and loving him some Nirvana. 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

Des Moines Greatest Hits, 93.3, it's K-I-O-A. Good afternoon, I'm Jimmy Wright. You know, this is like one of my favorite all-time songs from the 80s, and definitely probably my favorite Hall & Oates songs. There are so many Hall & Oates songs that I really, really like, and this has got to be one of them. Every time I hear it, I sing. Even though I can't sing. Yeah, I try it anyway. If you crank up that music loud enough, you'll blend right in, right? Here's Maneater, KIOA.

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3: I'm Tony Jones, Des Moines. Traffic control delays as you're leaving downtown westbound 235. They're going to begin making that approach to Keough out towards a crash right around 42nd, blocking up the left side of the highway. Police and tow trucks are on scene. Hopefully that's going to be moved out of your way in about the next 5 or 10. It's a little bit crowded right now, eastbound 235, east of 22nd, but not too slow. South and westbound 8035, bogs down just a bit between Hickman and University. And that's your smile-powered traffic from Dell to Dental of Iowa. For your smile, for your health, for your community.
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3: Due to the high rivers, we could have some flooding, so we are under a river flood warning in effect until Monday morning at 9 a.m. A little chilly tonight. Chilly? Yeah, 48 for a low. And tomorrow, lots of sunshine, 64, sunny 68 on Saturday, and sunny and 69 on Sunday. Love the sunshine. It's 68 for the drive, 93.3 KIOA. 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

Des Moines Greatest Hits 93.3. Thank you so much for jamming out this afternoon to KIOA. Well, we got through the rain, and now we see sunshine on the back end. Sunny.

0: 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Getting ready and psyched up for Whiskey Fest happening this weekend. And, of course, the Women in Whiskey dinner, that was supposed to be tonight, but it's going to be moved to tomorrow night. Yes, it's going to be a lot of fun. The VIP night tomorrow night. And, of course, Whiskey Fest continues on Saturday afternoon. Love me some Whiskey Fest. I'll be out there with the fellas, hanging out, sampling, and just enjoying a good time on tomorrow night, on VIP night, and Saturday afternoon. 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
4: Out here in Iowa, we're used to some bull. But liberal politician Josh Turek is really full of Turek voted to let Iowa law enforcement refuse to cooperate with ICE to remove dangerous illegal aliens from Iowa communities. He backed taxpayer-funded welfare benefits to illegal immigrants and supports amnesty, including for criminal illegals convicted of serious crimes like assault causing bodily injury, indecent exposure, and drunk driving. Now we find out Turek was even caught telling illegal immigrants how to obstruct law enforcement, and called cracking down on illegal immigrants
5: fundamentally wrong and un-American.
4: That's some straight-up liberal bullshit. Liberal politician Josh Turek. He only shows up for illegals. Paid for by SLF PAC and not authorized by any candidate or candidates committee. 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SLF PAC is responsible for the content of this ad.
6: I enjoyed a plate of nachos with chorizo, spicy queso, and jalapenos.
1: Good thing there's Pepto-Bismol. 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Reach for Pepto. Pepto-Bismol provides fast 5-in-1 stomach relief from nausea, heartburn, indigestion, upset stomach, and diarrhea. When you don't know, Pepto.
7: When you have nausea, heartburn, indigestion, upset stomach, diarrhea, nausea, heartburn, indigestion, upset.
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The fun continues tomorrow morning with Luke and Journey at 5:30. Oh, dad jokes. It's going to be a knee slapper tomorrow. I love me some dad jokes. Also, Jimmy's weekend kickoff tomorrow. Officially kicking off the weekend. We're going to have some sunshine all weekend long. Oh, yes, and you can be a part of it. It's all happening tomorrow. Thank you for jamming out. Here's Aerosmith with Dream On, 93.3 KIOA.